aquatic sea. Rhythm keeps flowing, it drips to MC. Sweet sugar pop, rocks and pop. You don't stop till the sweet beat drops. I shall improve as I stick and move. 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Smooth mind, floating like a butterfly. Notes set afloat, sung like a lullaby. 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

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I know you can do it. So, baby, get to it.

Holly came from Miami, FLA. Hitchhiked away across USA. Plucked her eyebrows on the way. Shaved her legs and then he was a she. 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Said, hey honey, take a walk on the wild side.

perfect condition. 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Sensational! The cruise blackened. Teeth in Great Britain.

I made a whole lot of apparatus that is recommended to be made by Clyde and George, and

I kind of just called to hear your voice, so your voice recording was enough. I should hang up. What am I doing?